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1: You've painted up your lips and rolled and curled

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She's leaving now, 'cause I just heard the slamming of the door. The way I know I've heard it slam 100 times before.

0: Die ARD-Hitnacht. 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